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We'll get your day started. We got a lot of laughs for you on the second date update on the 10s, plus some great fun conversations with me, Romero, Melissa, and Leroy.

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3: Yeah. 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

I get those goosebumps every time, yeah. 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
4: 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Hey, I got this new damn for y'all called the Soulja Boy. 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
3: 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Actually, you have heard of me. And Pebbles and Melissa and Leroy were on Hot 96.9 now every morning. Just wanted you to know, okay? Now remember to tell your friends too. 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
3: 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And Pebbles and Melissa and Leroy. We're on Hot 96.9 now every morning. Just wanted you to know, okay? 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
1: Yeah, this album is dedicated to all the teachers that told me I'd never amount to nothing. 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
2: Yeah, yeah.
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3: Hi, Brenda.
4: Hi, good morning.
3: Good morning. You're looking for Samson?
4: Yeah, I'm looking for Samson.
3: Okay, so what happened?
4: Oh, my God. Okay, so he's just been blowing me off since the last time we hung out, and I don't know why.
3: You don't know why? Tell us why. You know. Why? How'd you mess up?
4: Okay, all right, fine. I'm pretty sure I know why he's mad at me, and I'm willing to apologize, even though I know I feel like I'm right, okay?
2: Okay, that's not a good start, but
3: yeah,
2: go ahead.
3: Yeah, so what happened?
4: Well, the last time we hung out together, we went to his family's house to have dinner and just to chill out for the night. And I saw this 30-year-old man's mother blow on his food to cool it down.
3: She did what?
4: Yeah, she was sitting next to him. He was about to scoop up mashed potatoes into his mouth, but he burned his lips. So she like blew on his spoon like he was 3 years old.
3: A grown ass man. What did you do?
4: I laughed so hard. Like, I mean, I didn't even mean to, but I just started roasting him and his mom. And then I said,
2: You
4: better not expect me to do that. I want a man, not a son.
2: Oh, no.
3: You said all that in front of the mother?
4: Yeah, well, you know, he needs to know early on that if we end up together, he's getting a wife, not another mommy who's going to wipe his butt for him.
5: We know why now.
2: Yeah.
5: Pretty simple.
4: I told him that he doesn't have to worry about that with me either. Like, you know, I'm like a really independent person, and I'm not one of those, help me, I have a flat tire kind of girls. I'll either fix it myself or, honestly, I'll just call AAA. Who are we kidding?
3: Yeah. So that's not a bad thing.
2: All right. So as soon as that, was that like your last interaction with each other?
4: Well, yeah, kind of. Like,
2: okay.
4: You know, after that moment, we were okay, and we hung out, played board games, and watched TV.
2: Yep.
4: So I thought we were good, but I haven't heard from him since that night, so it has to be what I said at dinner.
3: Yeah, he's probably like recapping it in his head.
2: Right.
3: Like, yo, maybe you like, he didn't realize how much of a bitch he looked like. So, okay.
2: Or either that or the mom got to him after she left or something.
3: Yeah. Because he is a mama's boy. All right, so we'll give him a call for you next. All right, Brenda?
4: All right, sounds good.
3: All right, hang on. Second date update on 10s.
0: Good morning. 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
3: All right, so here's the deal. Men, if you're an adult man with hair on your balls and in your ass and under your arms, your mother cannot blow on your food, especially in front of your girlfriend, because that's what happened to Samson. Here's a funny thing. So Brenda saw this. She saw Samson's mom blow on his food. She roasted Samson and his mom, but she still wants to see him. He's the one who's blowing her off. You would think after that, she'd be like, I don't want this. But she said to him, hey, listen, we can be together. I'm just not going to be your mom. I'm going to be your woman. And don't worry, because I'm not dependent on you either. I'm an independent woman. So she just said all that to him in private. No, I'm just kidding. She said it in front of him and his mother. And that's probably.

0: why he's not getting back to her right now. So you still there, Brenda?
1: Yeah, I'm here.
0: All right. We're going to call Samson right now and see if that's why he's blowing you off. Okay. I think we can fix this.
2: Hello.
0: Hi, is this Samson?
2: Yeah. Well, what day is it? I thought Eric was on a call today.
0: Oh, no, this is Samson. This is Romero, Melissa, and Leroy. Can I explain why we're calling?
2: Wait, who's this?
0: It's the Get Up Crew show. So listen, we got your phone number. Let me just explain. We got your phone number from a girl that knows you, and she wants to basically go on a date with you, and we'll pay for the date if you say yes, and we'll tell you her name, and we'll pay for all the food and the drinks. What do you think?
2: I'm confused. Say whatever you just said again.
0: Okay, so we got your number from a girl who knows you, and she wants to ask you out on a date. And if you agree to go on this date, it's just one date, just to see, she thinks you have a chemistry, we will pay for whatever place you choose, whenever you want to go, and at whatever time you want to go. It could be lunch if you don't want to do dinner or even breakfast. And just to see if you and this girl have a chemistry.
2: Interesting. Do I have to guess who the girl is?
0: No. We'll tell you who she is. You know her. Her name's Brenda.
2: Oh, hell no. That.
3: Okay.
4: That was quick.
0: Yeah. Is it? Okay, so we spoke to her. Does it have to do with the fact that she was kind of like talking you when your mother blew on your mashed potatoes? Like, is that why you're blowing her up?
2: I wish. I should have thrown her out the house when she did that, you know? Then I wouldn't have been humiliated in front of everybody.
1: Whoa. What the f*** is your problem? Wait, what did I do?
0: Hold on.
1: Are you serious right now?
0: So Brenda was not supposed to do that. You weren't supposed to jump in there, but she's on the phone. She heard what you said, but... So you... Wait. You said that she humiliated you... Besides the blowing on the mashed potato, like making fun of you for your mom blowing on the mashed potatoes, like what else does she say?
2: Oh man, so it was a lot. We was basically having dinner, uh-huh. We was hanging out, watching TV with my sister, her husband.
0: Uh-huh.
2: It was a movie with Channing Tatum, and my brother-in-law said, "You know, do you know your sister's hall pass? That's your sister's hall pass." So we started talking about hall passes.
0: He said that Channing Tatum was his wife's hall pass, or...
3: Hold on, Leroy didn't know what a hall pass was.
4: No, I knew, I was just trying to connect the dots. I know what a hall pass is.
3: Oh, okay.
4: Okay.
0: So Channing Tatum is the wife's hall pass or Brenda's hall pass?
2: Brother-in-law, wife's hall pass.
0: Right. So, okay, I got you.
2: Yeah, so we started talking about hall passes, and when we asked Brenda who her hall pass was, she said her ex-boyfriend.
3: Okay, what? That is not allowed.
0: Brenda!
1: I misunderstood the question.
3: Oh, my God.
2: No, you didn't, because you went last, and you heard all of us name celebrities. My sister said Channing Tatum. Her husband said Sydney Sweeney, and I said Jennifer Lawrence. Then it was your turn. You paused and thought about it. And then said, probably my ex-boyfriend.
0: Oh, yo!
3: Oh, no.
0: Brenda!
4: It's a wrap.
0: And you thought about it?
3: Back
0: okay,
3: from
0: so
3: that.
0: What happened after that?
2: I died inside.
0: No, I mean, like, what?
1: I mean, I can tell you exactly what happened.
0: Uh-huh.
1: After I said that, the guy's sister said, you have to pick a celebrity. And I said, oh, my mistake. In that case, I'll take Henry, whatever his name is. You know, the guy that played Superman.
0: Oh, yeah. Henry Cavill.
4: Yep.
1: Yeah, him. And we finished watching the movie. That was it.
2: You didn't notice, talk to you for the rest of the movie?
1: I thought you were really into the movie.
3: He was humiliated.
2: The movie. Why did you say you wanted to have sex with your ex-boyfriend?
4: Oh God!
1: I didn't understand the game. I'm sorry.
2: Listen, it's not that hard to understand who that you don't know and will never meet. Would you have sex with if you had the chance? Not who would you like to f*** again?
0: So, Brenda, do you still have feelings for your ex-boyfriend? Like, or
1: no, of course not. I only have feelings for Samson. Uh-huh. That's it. I'm sorry. Again, I misunderstood the question. Like, I mean, come on. Do you want to go out or not?
2: Not.
0: Samson, are you sure you don't want to go out with her again?
2: I'm positive. Just like she was positive that she wanted to f*** her ex.
1: Oh, grow the f*** up.
2: Oh, f*** off.
3: Oh, my God.
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6: You know, he thought he was doing a nice thing by giving her child a gift, but it ended up being the wrong thing because she doesn't want to call him back, and we'll find out why in another Second Date Update on the 10s that's happening after 7 o'clock at 7:10. And coming up next, Tyra Banks suing Netflix. I can't wait to find out why. That America's Next Top Model docuseries. It's all about that, plus another celebrity death for 2026, all that and more on What's Hot and Trending. 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
1: Well, another celebrity death in 2026, and Tyra Banks suing Netflix over the America's Next Top Model docuseries. We'll find out how much money she wants. But yeah, first up, another celebrity death in 2026, singer Oliver Tree. Have you ever heard of him?
2: Never heard of him until...
1: No. It was weird because I didn't know him. I thought he was like a streamer or something, but he was a singer, and apparently he had like a couple million followers on social media, and I had been seeing the story all over my feed yesterday. He's best known for his songs Life Goes On and Miss You. Oliver Tree was one of six fatalities involved in a two-helicopter collision in Rio de Janeiro in Brazil yesterday. He was in the middle of a world tour and had just performed in Sao Paulo. The cause of the crash is under investigation. Oliver Tree was 32 years old. Man. Megan Thee Stallion and Klay Thompson have been broken up for months now, and we're getting a little more insight into the nature of their relationship. An inside source told the Daily Mail that Klay thought Megan was, quote, too ghetto.
2: Oh, no.
1: Yeah, exactly. Ugh. Saying she was too loud and didn't appreciate her behavior. They added that he had an issue with her paranoia in dealing with the Tory Lanez situation, saying that she wouldn't shut the F up about it. Word is Klay is somewhat of an introvert, so the fact that Megan was so outgoing ended up being a little too much for him. Another source, though, is disputing all of this. So who the hell really knows? What we do know, though, is Megan had claimed in a social media post there was infidelity involved, and she was the one who ended the relationship.
2: I thought opposites attract.
1: Right.
2: So, I mean, I don't know. Who knows? People just say stuff and been saying stuff
1: for years.
2: That's
1: what I was saying, too. I'm like, why is the Daily Mail posting? Like, first of all, we've all moved on from this. Like,
2: who's
1: why?
2: Who's the little snitch that said, I'm going to tell some inside information?
1: And why are we believing them?
2: Rat.
1: And it was the talk of social media when it premiered on Netflix. I'm talking about the America's Next Top Model docuseries. Did you end up watching it?
2: I did.
1: See, I'm only... There's three episodes, right?
2: I believe so. I watched it maybe about 2-3 months ago, so it's been a little while.
1: I only watched the first two so far. I have one more left. But Tyra Banks is now suing Netflix for defamation, among other things, claiming that her testimony was manipulated. So ultimately, Tyra is saying she gave a 3.5-hour interview for the series, but only 16 minutes of it was actually used. According to the suit, what was left was, quote, reassembled to support a false and defamatory narrative unrelated to what she actually expressed, adding that the accountability Ms. Banks took for some of the show's shortcomings ended up on the cutting room floor. Former America's Next Top Model contestants have been shading Tyra on social media, including season one winner Adrian Curry.
3: I read that Tyra Banks is suing Netflix because she didn't like being edited. Bitch. For real, girl.
1: And it's funny because Adrian was actually one of her allies even after the show ended. She had always said that, you know, Tyra was cool with her and had respect for her and, you know, gave her her shot and all this. And now the fact that she's kind of shading her on social media is funny to me. But this is something that the models and contestants on the show were complaining about for years and years and years, that they felt manipulated, that producers were, you know, constantly pushing them to do certain things. But that's like what reality shows are. I mean, they want the drama. Tyra is asking for a jury trial and asking the jury to determine how much money she should get. So, and I will say, this will be the subject of this week's episode of Verdicts and Vibes. That'll be out on Thursday, so you can hear more about it. All right, here is Leroy with your good news.
2: All right, so just 2 days after a frightening armed robbery at a South Boston lemonade stand run by 12-year-old David and his 11-year-old sister Juliet, the community responded with an overwhelming show of love and support. Hundreds of neighbors, local business owners, elected officials, and community leaders packed the block as music played, balloons filled the air, and donations poured in to help the young entrepreneurs get back on their feet. Many stopped by to buy lemonade and encourage the kids, turning a traumatic experience into a powerful reminder of community strength. The children's family said they were moved by the big turnout, with David calling the support really cool and saying he felt grateful, while his parents described the response as phenomenal. The event showed that when adversity strikes, Boston comes together, proving that kindness and community spirit can be stronger than fear. And that's your good news. The Juice and Good News is brought to you by Kia of Dartmouth. Kia Fever is back at Kia of Dartmouth. And this year, everybody wins. With thousands off every Kia on the lot, if Dana says it's the best deal, it's the best deal guaranteed.
1: All right, so Romero's off today. He's taking today off and Friday off this week. But Leroy and I are going to be holding it down for you. And we got TLC, Salt-N-Pepa, and En Vogue tickets coming up for you guys. That'll happen at 8:05 this morning. And then, of course, we have second date updates lined up for you all morning long. Keep it locked in. A Hot 96.9. You're waking up with the Getter Crew this morning. Happy Monday, everybody. 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
4: She make me feel so good. Better than I would by myself, or if I was with somebody else. You don't understand. She make the people say yeah, yeah.

0: Boston's number one for throwbacks and today's best hip hop, Hot 96.9. You're waking up with the Get Up crew this morning, Ramiro, Melissa, and Leroy. And it was a really hot weekend and it was perfect weekend to go to the movies.
1: Sure was.
0: Although I actually didn't go to the movies. Leroy did.
1: Yes, I did.
0: Tell me about this movie that everyone's talking about that I have no desire to see whatsoever.
1: Really?
0: You know me. I'm not into... We're talking about Disclosure. That's the name of it, right?
1: Yes, Disclosure Day. Even with the trailer?
0: I didn't even see the trailer.
1: Oh, Lord have mercy.
0: You talk, and I'm going to... Hold on. I'm going to go on.
1: All right, so everybody out there listening, if you haven't seen the movie, I'm going to tell you how I feel.
0: That's Spielberg, right?
1: Yes. Okay. I'm not going to give anything away.
0: Disclosure Day. Okay.
1: I'll put it like this, Melissa. You ever wake up in the middle of the night and say, you know what? I'm going to go somewhere and get me a steak, my favorite steak from my favorite restaurant. And then you go to get that steak, and when it comes out, it's just not right.
0: Oh.
1: You ever wanted something to eat, and you say, I'm going to go to the drive-thru at my favorite spot, and you get there, and it's closed for some strange reason? That sense of disappointment, that's what I felt with this movie.
0: You're like unfulfilled.
1: I am hurt. I am devastated. I was looking forward to a summer blockbuster. Steven Spielberg's name is slapped on it. It's going to be great.
0: Wait, hold on a second. Emily Blunt's in it. I love her.
1: Hey, great.
0: Go ahead.
1: Movie was mid. It was so mid. I'm sorry to say it. It is what it is. I love me some alien stuff. I love me some conspiracies.
0: I'm shocked you're saying that because this, I feel like this is completely your wheelhouse.
1: Exactly. And that's, I was so excited. I was looking forward to it. Tina and I went, man, we got the Lux. We got the VIP treatment.
0: Oh, you did like the super Lux and all that.
1: Paid the extra money.
0: Oh, shoot.
1: Because this was a summer blockbuster. This was going to get summer started and it was weak. It was mid. And the reason why I'm not going to give away anything, the back and forth. You're okay. You ever watch a movie and you spend more time yelling at the movie because the interaction between the characters is just, it's not realistic at all.
0: Okay.
1: Like, come on. Jason is coming down with the hatchet.
0: Yeah.
1: You see him. He's 10 feet away.
0: Yeah.
1: Why are two characters arguing about what to do at the door while he's coming? You're like, run. Get away. What are you doing?
0: Okay.
1: There was a lot of that. There was too much of that.
0: I'm looking at the trailer, of course, without sound as you're speaking. And, it
1: and
0: just...
1: I'm sorry, y'all, if you saw the trailer and you got excited by the trailer.
0: Look at this.
1: A majority of the visual... ice cream, the visual pleasure.
0: Yeah.
1: Was in the trailer.
0: Okay.
1: It was just like, what?
0: See, I'm not one of those alien conspiracy theory type. That stuff just doesn't really interest me at all. And I know you are. And so that's why I figured this was in your wheelhouse. I wouldn't want to go see it anyways. But now that I'm hearing your review, I absolutely would not.
1: It had so much potential. It could have been.
0: Hold on.
1: Legendary.
0: Numbers.
1: It ended up being
0: lame. How
1: much
0: did it make? 40. That's it? Wait. Oh, okay. So it did debut at number one.
1: Yeah.
0: 44 million in North America and 92 million worldwide. Is that... let me see. The budget.
1: Yeah,
0: the budget was 115 million.
1: Yeah, that's good.
0: Yeah, so that's good. It's going to obviously make money, but...
1: It's the hype. The hype got... I know it got us in
0: Rotten
1: there.
0: Tomatoes gave it. Let me see. Rotten Tomatoes.
1: I'm not saying it's trash. But it was mid. It was not what I thought it was going to be. If anybody else has seen it, you can let me know.
0: Huh. Actually, it's getting pretty good. It's 80% Rotten Tomatoes
1: understand.
0: From the critics, 72% from...
1: I don't get it.
0: So
1: that's a lie.
0: That's not bad,
1: that's
0: actually.
1: A lie. Well, that is a lie.
0: Yeah. I mean, honestly, though, Leroy, I wasn't going to go see it before hearing your review. Now I'm absolutely not going to go see it after your review. Let us know if you guys ended up going to see it and what you thought and see if you agree with Leroy. All right. You're waking up with the Get Up crew this morning. A little bit later on, we have your TLC, Salt-N-Pepa, and Vogue tickets. We're also going to have a second date update on the 10s. And coming up next, we want to talk about this World Cup. Did anyone go over the weekend to the Haiti and Scotland match? Did you go? I've been seeing conflicting reports about the trains and getting down to Boston Stadium. Mm. I've been seeing a lot of that. And then the actual game itself. So you can give us a call this morning, 833-973-0969. You're waking up with the Get Up crew this morning, Ramiro, Melissa, and Leroy. It's Hot 96.9.

0: Romero, Melissa, and Leroy. We are the Get Up Crew. I love it. The World Cup this weekend. It all started, and we had, of course, our first match down at Boston Stadium. And we had Haiti taking on Scotland. I was rooting for Haiti. I really was. We had our friends in here in the studio on Friday that came up with that Haitian World Cup theme song. But they lost. They didn't pull it off.
1: They lost.
0: But it was competitive, though.
1: It was competitive. It was very physical. And shout outs to the Scottish that were all over Boston, taking over Boston, having fun. They found the slide that the cop went down.
0: I saw that.
1: You know, it was great to see a multicultural community of people just enjoying each other.
0: And you know what's funny you say that, because there was as competitive as the World Cup is and how serious people are about it, the only videos that I saw on social media were positive, which I thought was great. Like, people that I knew that went, you know, that were fans of, that wanted Haiti to win, were posting all kinds of videos, making friends with the Scottish people, and they were all kind of drinking and cheering along. And, like, it looked really positive to me. I did see some crazy negative posts about the transportation issue. Mm-hmm. There was the trains that were taken off from South Station. There were lines like a mile long of people waiting to get. And then even after it was over, the wait to get back on the train to leave, I kept seeing. And then there were some reports of the ACs not working in the train. So people were like sweating their asses off. I don't know as far as the majority, like what the overall experience was, but I did see several posts of the negative stuff, of course, because when we want to complain, we always post about it, and that's what kind of gets traction. But yeah, I mean, shout out to Scotland, you know, for winning, and we got more matches coming up at Boston Stadium. Did you notice like any traffic or anything?
1: I really didn't.
0: Yeah,
1: I think there are way more positives than there are negatives concerning the World Cup so far.
0: I think so too. Yeah, because I honestly was worried, and I still kind of am, because it's going to be going on for a few weeks. But I did notice a little more traffic. You know, I actually did go down that way. I went down to Rhode Island over the weekend, right around the time that the game was going to be happening. Mm. And I keep saying game. It's match. Whatever. I don't care. It's a game. And there was a little bit more traffic, and we just got to be patient, I guess, which we don't have any patience here. But I do. I think it's great. I loved all the videos I've been seeing of all the Scottish fans in all the bars. Like you said, going down the slide, and they were at Fenway too, at the Red Sox game and stuff like that. So that part's been really fun.
1: I only have one complaint when it comes to the World Cup, and I hate to add on to the complaining, but over the weekend,
0: it's what we do.
1: I was watching and using it literally as background noise. Mm-hmm. Yesterday, I was folding clothes, and I had the games on.
0: Yeah.
1: Fox has got to do a better job giving us the game in 720p, which is, I'm talking about, like, you have 4K.
0: Yeah. Are you talking about, is this just like the quality of the picture you're talking about?
1: 720, it might as well be 1995.
0: Oh, I didn't even notice that.
1: And the bad thing is, what they're trying to do is make you pay. I have YouTube TV. So in order to watch it in 4K, they're like, yeah, give us $10 and you can watch it in 4K.
0: Oh, what? No. They're asking you to pay?
1: I'm not. No, it should be people, not most people, at the least, have it in 1080p. But come on now.
0: Yeah,
1: it's
0: I didn't even notice that. But now that you said it, now I'm really going to pay attention
1: to
0: it.
1: And I'm not paying the 10.
0: Okay. All right. Let us know. You guys can always reach out to us. We're on Facebook. You can call us at 833-973-0969. We have a lot going on this morning. Second date updates. We have TLC, Salt and Pepper, and Vogue tickets. We're going to give those away at 8:05. You're waking up with us this morning. Romero, Melissa, and Leroy. It's Hot 96.9.

0: business, I would not hold your hand.
1: Broke business, I cannot be your man. Never got us open till we open up that can. Damn, alley hoop me bands, I'm a slam. Jam freak, I like my Mac touching.

0: Pickable.
1: I have a jingle for the World Cup and it goes like this. Soccer and football, whatever you say. I want to watch the World Cup today. Let's go USA.
2: All right, I got you. Here's what happened this weekend. Saturday, Qatar over Switzerland ended in a draw, 1-1. Brazil and Morocco ended in a 1-1 draw also. Scotland over Haiti, 1-0. And Australia over Turkey at 2-0. Yesterday, Germany big over Carasso, 7-1. Netherlands and Japan ended in a 2-2 draw. Ivory Coast over Ecuador, 1-0. Sweden easy over Tunisia, 5-1. Today, you got Spain and Cape Verde at noon. 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
3: Yo, Perry.
4: Yo, yo.
3: What's up, man? You're looking for Catherine?
4: That's the fact.
3: All right. What happened? Talk to us.
4: So in my opinion, we were exclusive.
3: Mm-hmm.
4: We were hanging out for like 2 months, and all of a sudden I'm getting radio silence, and I think she blocked me.
3: You think she blocked you? All right. So last time you hung out, did anything crazy happen?
4: I don't think so. She had a birthday party for her daughter who just turned 3.
3: Mm-hmm.
4: And I can't think of anything I did that would have f***ed her off.
3: Think hard. Is there like any moment that, yeah, she might have looked at you funny or anything like that?
4: I mean, I don't know. At one point, I was making fun of her cousin because he was having a stupid fight with his girlfriend. But it wasn't anything crazy.
3: What was the stupid fight about? What happened?
4: I walked in the room, and at that time, they weren't speaking, but it was obvious that an argument was going down or was in the middle of.
3: Yeah.
4: And I asked her what was going on, and the girl said he's mad at me because he sent me a reel yesterday, and I haven't watched it yet.
3: That's it? He was mad at her because, and what did you do?
4: Yeah, I mean, at that point, I was like, that's ridiculous, or sick of that, and so I looked at him, and I was like, grow the f*** up, you're 30 years old. And I grabbed a bag of Doritos and walked out of the room, and, you know, that was it.
3: Yeah.
4: And, I mean, I'm honestly, I was on my best behavior. I don't go to kids' parties. I don't know what you're supposed to do. I know what you're not supposed to do. I didn't drink. I didn't smoke weed. I was trying not to curse.
3: Yeah,
4: you know,
3: yeah.
4: I didn't want to kick anybody off.
3: Okay.
4: And so, yeah, I got my girl sent me a text message the next day and saying her daughter loved the gift, and then nothing. So I know she got the gift that I brought to the party, but after that, nothing.
3: Huh. And all you did was tell her cousin to grow up because he's
4: exactly.
3: Yeah, that's weird. All right. I don't know. It doesn't sound like you did anything wrong. You know what? Let's just call her. My head hurts today. I don't want to think too hard. We're gonna call her and see what the deal is. I think we can make this happen. All right?
4: Very cool.
3: All right. Hang on. Second date update on the 10th.

0: Okay. Well, that's fine. You don't have to do it. But can you give us a reason why? Because he says he's a little confused. He said that last time you hung out was like your daughter's birthday party, and that he said something to your cousin about growing up, but he didn't do anything else.
1: I have no idea what you're talking about right now. Harry, he's so messed up. Have you talked to him?
0: Yeah, he said that your cousin was mad at his girlfriend because she didn't look at a reel that he sent her on Instagram. Is that not it?
1: No, you tell him it's because he's a lying piece of shit, that's why.
0: He's a lying piece of shit. What did he do, though?
1: Did he tell you that I trusted him so much I invited him over to my daughter's birthday party?
0: He did, and he said that he didn't drink, he didn't do any adult stuff.
1: Yeah, did he tell you what he got her?
0: What he got her?
2: Oh, no.
0: As a gift? No, he did say that.
1: You call him, and you let him tell us what he got her. Let's do it. Because you just woke me up.
0: Well, you know what? I'm glad you said call him, because Catherine, he's actually on the phone right now listening. Perry's on the phone.
1: What?
0: So, yeah. Say, hey, Perry.
1: Swindler.
3: Oh. Yeah, I'm here, man.
0: So, okay, Catherine.
1: Did I tell you he's a swindler?
0: So she wanted us to ask you what your gift was to her daughter.
3: That was like a week ago. I forgot exactly what I got her.
1: Oh, yeah? Oh, you did? Did you forget whose present you wrote your name on?
0: Wait, what are you talking about?
1: Don't you remember that?
0: Hold on. Explain, please, what you're talking about.
1: You didn't get her shit.
0: You didn't get her shit, Perry.
1: You got yourself a Sharpie and you wrote on my sister's gift instead of Tom Perry.
0: He did? How do you know that?
1: So, my sister calls me. So, we opened this. We didn't have time at the party because it was 3-year-olds, you know, and whatever. Yeah. But later that night at dinner, we opened the gifts and my sweet daughter, Layla, gets this beautiful, sweet little jean jacket. It says her name embroidered. You wouldn't have forgotten that, huh? If you had actually had that made, had you, would you?
0: It said from Perry?
1: So I fired off, and I'm feeling hot and happy because that's Perry's gift. And I was like, yeah, Layla, that's Perry's gift. That's my new boyfriend. Well, guess what? The next day, my sister calls, and she says, how did Layla love her gift? And I was like, we didn't get anything from you. And then it turns out, Perry just took the Sharpie from his glove compartment and wrote his name on my sister's gift for a 3-year-old daughter.
2: Oh,
0: Perry!
2: My God.
1: Lying piece of shit.
0: Perry,
1: you gotta come clean.
0: Perry,
3: no. Maybe we both got the same gift.
0: was there two jean jackets with their name on it?
1: I gotta start asking them for references.
0: Hold on, no, Perry, just be honest, man. Come on.
3: All right, man. Jesus, fine. I forgot to invite her a gift. But in my defense, I don't have little kids in my life, so I didn't know what the to get a 3-year-old.
2: So you stole somebody else's gift? That's the answer?
3: No. I did get her a gift. I got her a gift card to Starbucks. But I got to the house, and I saw all these giant bags, and I panicked. So I just put my name on the bags, and then I threw the card out. I didn't think it was going to be a big deal. I really didn't.
1: You want my 3-year-old daughter to be drinking mochas?
0: You didn't think it was going to be a big deal that you stole somebody else's gift and put your name on it?
3: I said sorry.
1: How stupid do you think we are?
3: Okay, all right. Jesus, I'm a human being. I can't make a f***ing mistake.
0: So, Perry, hold on. I just want to, like, you really thought you were going to get away with this? That at no point Catherine would figure out that it wasn't your gift?
1: He wrote his name on it so bad, it looked like it was for a child named Harry.
0: Well, I mean,
1: that's how bad he wrote his name on that.
0: He clearly was in a rush into writing it when nobody was looking, so that's right.
1: Yeah.
0: Hold on. But what did you throw the Starbucks gift card in there too, or...
3: No, I mean, I kept it for myself. At least I know I'll use it, right?
0: All right, okay.
2: Huh.
0: So we really can't defend Perry on this one. I ain't gonna lie. What he did, it was bad. It was dumb. It was nefarious. It was slightly evil. But it sounds like he learned a lesson, Catherine. So would you be willing to give him another date? Maybe if he apologizes to your sister.
1: Are you seriously asking me that question?
0: Yeah.

0: Right. Here's my answer, Perry.
1: Oh.
2: Perry, she has hung up. I think your answer is a no.
1: Not going to work out for you.
3: It's a three-year-old party. Who cares about that?
2: I know. How dare her sister want credit for the gift that she got her?
3: Exactly. It doesn't matter. The kid got the gift.
1: Wow.
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5: 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You'll find out who in the Second Date Update on the 10s. 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And coming up next, Tyra Banks suing Netflix over the America's Next Top Model docuseries and another celebrity death for 2026. What's Hot and Trending is coming up next. 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
2: The real reason for the Megan Thee Stallion Klay Thompson breakup and Tyra Banks suing Netflix over the America's Next Top Model docuseries. Of course, Leroy is going to have your good news too. But first, another celebrity death for 2026. Although, I'll be honest, I hadn't heard of this guy, but he's very popular. He had millions of followers on social media. Singer Oliver Tree. Had you heard of him, Leroy?
3: No, I haven't.
2: No, I hadn't heard of him, but then I kept seeing this story circulate all over social media, and a lot of people that I know are actually fans. He's best known for his songs Life Goes On and Miss You. Oliver Tree was one of six fatalities involved in a two-helicopter collision in Rio de Janeiro in Brazil yesterday. He was in the middle of a world tour and had just performed in Sao Paulo. The cause of the crash is under investigation. Oliver Tree was 32 years old. Megan Thee Stallion and Klay Thompson have been broken up for months now, and we're getting a little more insight into the nature of their relationship. An inside source told the Daily Mail that Klay thought Megan was, quote, too ghetto.
3: Oh, boy.
2: Too loud and didn't appreciate her behavior. First of all, who is this source? Do we believe anything they say? They added that he had an issue with her paranoia in dealing with the Tory Lanez situation, saying that she wouldn't shut the F up about it. Word is Klay is somewhat of an introvert, so the fact that Megan was so outgoing ended up being a little too much for him. I call BS on that. He knew who she was. I totally call BS on that. Another source is disputing all of this, so who really knows? Ultimately, what we do know is Megan had claimed in a social media post that there was infidelity involved, and she was the one who ended the relationship. And it was the talk of social media when it premiered on Netflix. I'm talking about the America's Next Top Model docuseries. Leroy, I know you watched it.
3: Yeah.
2: I saw one episode. I finished the second episode last night, and I'll watch the third one today.
3: But it's pretty good.
2: It is pretty good, but I don't think there was really anything in it that surprised me so far. Maybe the third episode, there's a lot more coming out.
3: Keep watching. And I wouldn't say surprised, because I remember once I finished watching it, it's like, hey, it was successful for a reason, because we were all watching it too. And the stuff that they were talking about wasn't really behind the scenes. There was some stuff that was done on camera and presented to us as viewers.
2: Right.
3: And we just kept it moving. Yeah. But then when you look back, you're like, oh yeah, that was messed up.
2: Right. And we have to remember too, it was a completely different time, you know, back then when that show aired. But so Tyra is suing Netflix for defamation, claiming her testimony was manipulated. So she said she gave a 3.5-hour interview for the series and only 16 minutes of it was actually used. And according to the suit, what was left was, quote, reassembled to support a false and defamatory narrative unrelated to what she actually expressed, and said that the accountability Ms. Banks took for some of the show's shortcomings ended up on the cutting room floor. So pretty much she was saying, you know, yeah, I take responsibility for some of this, but she said all that part didn't get aired. Former top model contestants have been shading Tyra on social media, including season one winner Adrian Curry.
4: I read that Tyra Banks is suing Netflix because she didn't like being edited. Bitch. For real, girl. Like,
2: I think that's so funny because Adrian is one of the former contestants who's actually been supportive of Tyra over the years. So even she's kind of over it. Tyra's asking for a jury trial to determine how much money she should get. And this will be the topic of my podcast, Verdicts and Vibes, this week with entertainment attorney Chris Brown. So I'll hear what he has to say about it. I'm very curious. Mm-hmm. That new episode will air on Thursday. All right, here is Leroy with your good news.
3: Okay, so just 2 days after a frightening armed robbery at a South Boston lemonade stand run by 12-year-old David and his 11-year-old sister Juliet, the community responded with an overwhelming show of love and support. Hundreds of neighbors, local business owners, elected officials, and community leaders packed the block as music played, balloons filled the air, and donations poured in to help the young entrepreneurs get back on their feet. Many stopped by to buy lemonade and encourage the kids, turning a traumatic experience into a powerful reminder of community strength. The children's family say they were moved by the big turnout, with David calling the support really cool and saying he felt grateful, while his parents described the response as phenomenal. The event showed that when adversity strikes, Boston does truly come together, proving that kindness and community spirit can be stronger than fear. 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
2: All right, second date update on the 10s on the way at 8:10. We have your Salt and Pepper and Vogue and TLC tickets. That's coming up at 8:05. You're waking up with the Get Up Crew this morning. Ramiro, Melissa, and Leroy. 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
1: Hi, 96.9, Boston's number one for throwbacks and today's best hip-hop. You are waking up the Get Up crew this morning. Romero, Melissa, and Leroy. Romero's off today. He will be back tomorrow. And, all right, as much as this pains me to say...
2: Oh, please, just say it.
1: All of our New York Knicks fans living in the Boston area, you can hear my voice. Congratulations.
2: You can say it a little bit better than congratulations. Congratulations. Celtics didn't do what they were supposed to do.
1: No,
2: so
1: we didn't.
2: But congratulations.
1: I'll be the first to admit I'm a hater. I am a hater. I cannot stand it. Part of the reason why I cannot stand it is because I have these Knicks fans and my DMs that are just constantly just. But I will say, at least I can admit that every single reason why I cannot stand the Knicks and their fan base is probably the same reason everybody else hates us.
2: Yeah.
1: So I can't necessarily blame you. I mean, it's been what, 50 something years?
2: I want to say 53.
1: Yep.
2: I think.
1: Yep.
2: Yeah, 1973, I believe, was when they won their last NBA championship.
1: Did you watch the game Saturday night?
2: Absolutely.
1: And I was out. So I was kind of just checking in and out in the Spurs. In typical Spurs fashion, we're up by double digits practically. I don't know if it was the whole game, but every time I checked, they were up.
2: Yeah.
1: And then I'm like, what the hell is going on? And they blew it again. Yeah. Like, what in the world?
2: Even though that was a five-game series, it's one of the best finals in a long time.
1: Yeah.
2: I thought about it long and hard, too, because don't get it twisted. I am a Celtics fan, first and foremost. But I think what a lot of people were attracted to was the grit of the Knicks, the players, and the passion of the fans. I'm not talking about the crazy stuff. I'm not talking about, you know, hurting people or anything like that.
1: Yep.
2: But a majority of what we saw was just people coming together and putting all their differences aside. And I think that's the part that a lot of people were attracted to.
1: And here's the thing with me. It's more so the fans that I just can't stand. And again, for the same reason that a lot of people can't stand us. I will accept that. But I will say the team is very likable.
2: Yeah, absolutely.
1: Like Karl Anthony Towns, I love Jalen Brunson. Mm-hmm. I've been a fan of his for at least 2 years now. I just think that he's such a scrappy player. I feel like he steps it up, like unlike other players. Uh-oh. I know, I won't name names, but like, I feel like when the pressure's on, he rises to the occasion and he does what he needs to do. And I really like that about him. So yeah, the players are very likable. Mm-hmm. It's just more so the people. And Leroy, off the air, you were talking about the Nike commercial.
2: Yes.
1: I didn't see it. I actually just watched it and oh my God, it's so good.
2: It's authentic. It feels very authentic. It really feels like they pulled somebody off the streets the second the clock hit zero and filmed a commercial quickly and put it out there.
1: Yeah.
2: I know it's the Knicks, Celtics fans. I get it.
1: Yeah.
2: We're hurting, but you got to give credit where credit is due. And with that commercial, that Nike spot.
1: Yeah. And the commercial shows a Knicks fan like running through the city of New York. And it's like he's trying to get to the celebration. And then he finally gets there. And it's just like you could see the overwhelming joy and almost disbelief on his face when he finally gets there and he's like, oh my God.
2: It was kind of like that with the Celtics when the Celtics got KG. Was it a Nike commercial? Do you remember it? And apartment building.
1: Yeah.
2: And a woman, I believe she had on a Celtics shirt. She might not have, but she like just got the news that the Celtics signed KG.
1: Okay.
2: And she starts running through her apartment to go tell other family. Great stuff.
1: I will say it reminded me when the Knicks won the other night of when the Celtics won just a few years ago. Mm-hmm. I was there. I was at the game. And I'll never forget how exciting it was. And then going out onto Causeway Street with everybody else. Mm. It was actually, I was a little scared at a few points because it was one of those instances where I was in the middle of it. And when you look around, all you can see is people. And I couldn't see how to get out. And I started getting super claustrophobic. Mm. And I'm like, oh my God, I got to get out. But like, it was just so exciting to be in one place where everybody mm-hmm. had the same emotions. Yep. So I guess, you know, Knicks fans, you guys, it's your turn now. And now we get to hear all about it.
2: They got it. It will be all right. Next season, we'll be here before you know it.
1: All right. Congrats. Second date update on the 10s on the way at 8:10. Don't forget TLC, Salt, Pepper, and Vogue tickets. It's coming up at 8:05. You are waking up with the Get Up crew this morning. Romero, Melissa, and Leroy. 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

0: 95 Boston's number one for throwbacks and today's best hip hop. It is Melissa, and you are waking up with the Get Up Crew, Romero, Melissa, and Leroy. And the World Cup this weekend, it went down. It was our first match that we had at Boston Stadium. We got Jenny on the phone. She actually messaged us on our Facebook. She went to the match. Jenny, is it a game, a match? You call it a match, right?
1: Yes, but I mean, either way, people would understand. But okay. Yes, a match.
0: So Jenny wanted to tell us her experience of what it was like being down there. And you, what I think is fantastic is you weren't going down there to support Haiti or Scotland. You were just a fan of soccer itself.
1: Yeah, so I'm supporting Colombia.
0: Mm-hmm. Okay.
1: So I went with my Colombian jersey, and it was still, everyone was, go Colombia. Everyone was so nice. It didn't matter what country you were representing. Everyone was there for, like, the love of the game, which was amazing.
0: I love that. Because last hour I was talking about how on my feed on social media, it was all love. Like, I kept seeing, like, my Haitian friends were there, and they were partying with the Scottish people. And it seemed like that, at least from the posts I saw. From you being down there, is that what you experienced?
1: Yes. From the minute I got into Route 1, like, after, like, the McDonald's, literally all cars with their Haitian flags out, Scottish flags out, banter back and forth in between buses, cars, vans. You can see people passing beers along. It was just, like, it was just awesome from the beginning. There was absolutely no traffic getting up there.
0: Wait, what?
1: Yes. It usually takes me about 45 minutes from Lowell. It took me about 55, no traffic until I got into, like, Gillette, like, into the stadium area.
0: And what time did you go? Because it started at 9, and they were saying to get there 3 hours before.
1: Oh, no. So I planned way ahead because they said parking lot opened at 5. Yep. I was there at 4:45, got right in.
0: Oh, my God. Maybe that's why there wasn't any traffic, because you went so early.
1: And because I'm pretty sure people were, like, making sure they were going to go on the train. And I was like, I'm not going to risk the train because I was like, I'm not going to miss this game. Like, it's not happening.
0: It's funny you say that because I almost think you, as much as they were stressing to take the train, I almost feel like you were better off driving because all the videos I saw was there were miles of people waiting to get on the train.
1: So that's what I thought, especially when it came down to the price. It was me and my daughter. It would have been $160 just from South Station, which means I still have to get from Lowell, take the T to North, or find parking at South Station. Like, it was just going to be a bigger hassle. And parking, if you bought a parking spot ahead of time, was $175. So I was like, I'm just going to pay the $175 and see how bad traffic is for the first game. And we just parked in general admission. Literally all we had to do was cross Route 1. Police were there, crossed you right over, and you were in the stadium.
0: Wow.
2: Do you plan on going to any more games?
1: I do have 2 more games I'm going
0: to. Get out of here.
2: Good for you.
1: Yes.
2: That's what's up.
0: Jenny, if you don't mind me asking, how much are you paying for these tickets?
1: So I got lucky. I won the FIFA lottery, the first one in December. So I was able to buy tickets without knowing who was playing. I was just buying Boston tickets.
0: Get out of here.
1: So I was able to buy 4 games, all at $300 a piece.
0: Oh, my God. Wow. What a deal that is.
1: Yeah, so it lucked out, but I've honestly been saving for 4 years for this, for my 40th birthday. So
0: get,
1: I was like, I don't care.
0: Here.
1: So me and my daughter, we play soccer since we were little. She plays now all year long. Like, that's just what our family does. So when we knew it was coming to the U.S., we were like, we're going to save money and we're going to go to these games. And if somehow Colombia gets to go to one, or we can follow them to another one, we're going to make it happen.
2: Oh, that's beautiful.
0: That is such an amazing story. I love the fact that you knew about it, you planned ahead, you saved. And then was it everything that you were expecting it to be?
1: Everything. Like, I was a Scottish fan for the day. They took me in like I was one of their, they taught me their chants.
0: Did you learn how to play the bagpipes?
1: No, but I took pictures with them.
0: That's hilarious.
1: When they scored, we were hugging each other. I got their backstory. The family that I was next to was here for 8 days. They are planning to go to the next game without even tickets. And I'm like, oh, I would have known. I would have sold you my tickets because that's the one game I can't go to.
0: Oh,
1: and,
0: no.
1: So they were here. They were doing Fenway. They're like, we just want the Boston experience. Yep. They thought Boston Stadium, as it's called, was beautiful. They're like, this stadium is so amazing.
3: Oh, wow.
1: The screens, they weren't used to it there. In Scotland, I guess they have like the stadiums with the cover, so you just don't see the sky. You don't get like the atmosphere of the light.
0: Oh, right, right.
1: So they were super, super excited. Everyone was friendly. No one overly drunk, which was I was really surprised about.
0: That is shocking.
2: In your section.
1: I was
0: right.
1: And I was like, there was a Haitian like a couple in front of us.
0: Yep.
1: And it was banter back and forth, but super friendly. Like, no hatred whatsoever. Like, they would cheer for Scotland. We would cheer for Haiti when they messed up. It was just like the best time. And then getting out of Gillette, I was like, okay, I was telling my daughter, I'm like, get ready for this traffic. Like, we're going to be in the car for a while. Nope, I got home faster than I do for a revolution.
0: Okay, wow. I'm so glad we talked to you because I heard different experiences over the weekend, but it sounds like everything was set up for you to have the best time. I'm so happy that all worked out.
1: Planned ahead, so people plan ahead.
0: Yep.
1: The $175 for parking was so worth it. I complain about money sometimes, and that was one thing I told my mom. I was like, nope, worth every penny for parking like that.
0: Jenny, we love hearing your experience. I'm so happy you guys got to go. Have fun at the next few games you're going to go to.
1: Thank you so much, and I love you guys. I listen to you guys every morning.
0: Thank you.
2: Appreciate it.
0: Have a good day.
1: Bye, you too, guys.
0: Oh, my God. I love that. What a great story.
2: Mm-hmm.
0: Like, that was just, I'll be honest, that completely went past my expectations. I just, everything that they set us up to, like, know about what was going to be happening, like, plan ahead, make sure you know there's going to be a lot of traffic, going to be a lot of lines, a lot of drunk people, blah, blah, blah. She kind of just, like, went the opposite of all that. Mm-hmm. So I love that we talked to her. Thank you, Jenny. All right. So coming up in about 10 minutes from now, we have your second date update on the 10s and about 7 or 6 minutes from now, your tickets to see TLC, Salt-N-Pepa, and Vogue right here on Hot 96.9. You're waking up with the Get Up Crew, Romero, Melissa, and Leroy. It is hot.

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3: What's up, Darnell?
4: Hey, man. I got on a date with this girl.
3: Mm-hmm.
4: It was a... I hadn't been out since the pandemic started, and I wanted to get out and meet some people. And so I met her.
3: Okay.
4: We connected. We went on a date, but it was very, very f***ing weird. She brought people on the date with her.
3: She brought people on the date
2: what?
3: With her?
4: Yeah, she told me she was going to do it, and I thought it was weird. I was like, all right, what the hell? I'll bring my cousin with me as well.
3: How many of you were was there?
4: So I show up to the thing. She gets there with her brother and this other girl, and then another girl shows up.
3: Okay.
4: So there's like five of us. It's just me and my cousin and the three of them.
3: Okay.
4: I'm like, what the hell is going on? So we're talking, you know, having a good time.
3: Wait, were you guys all sitting together, or was it like you and her and they were off at a different table? Oh,
4: okay.
3: You were all sitting together.
2: Well, this is weird.
4: We were all sitting together.
3: and you had a good time?
4: I did. I thought everybody else did too. I mean, we all, you know, partied with, hey, let's catch up again next time. Let's get together, blah, blah, blah, blah. You know, the typical feel-good type of thing.
3: Mm-hmm. Now, for the next one, were you planning to go just you and her?
4: Well, that was the idea, but I never heard back from her.
3: That is the most bizarre date story I've ever heard in my life. I mean, I can understand somebody bringing, like, one friend, like a double date, but that's just, like, that's just uneven.
4: Yeah, this was not a double date. This was a fifth wheel.
3: Yeah, it's just
5: uneven.
3: Yeah, it's just uneven. It makes no sense. All right, so you want another date with this girl. Now, can you think of anything that happened on this quote-unquote date that you might have, I don't know. I mean, here's the thing. It's like, forget about pissing her off. You might have pissed off, you know, the brother or the brother's friend or whoever, you know, or maybe your cousin did something to piss someone.
4: I don't care about him. I ain't trying to date him.
3: Well, I'm just saying, like,
4: I just thought she was hot.
3: Yeah, I know, but I'm saying that there was just so many factors there that maybe you didn't do anything wrong, but maybe your cousin might have said something. Wait a minute. I think I got it. When the bill came, how did you split it?
4: What do you mean split it? I paid for it. These motherfuckers ate like a dog. They drank. They had a great time. I paid for everything. Again, I thought it was a good time, especially for them, because they didn't come out of their pockets.
3: Okay.
4: Not even for the tip.
2: There's something off here.
3: Yeah.
2: Like, majorly
3: off. Listen, we'll try and give her a call for you next, all right, my friend?
4: All right, man.
3: All right, hang on. Second date update on 10s.

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2: Okay, so if you're just joining us, we spoke to Darnell. So he's looking for this girl, Anne, and he wants to go on another date with her. But here's the weird thing. The second date that he wants to go on will actually be the first date, because their first date was more like a get-together amongst many people.
3: Mm-hmm.
2: Apparently, Anne suggested that for some reason she wanted to bring some friends along, and she brought her brother and her brother's, I don't know, girlfriend, fiance, wife, someone else.
3: Not too weird.
2: Yeah, Darnell brought his cousin, but he said that despite all that, they all had a good time. Wait a minute, I figured it out, because Darnell said he paid for dinner.
3: Okay.
2: You know what it is? What? I bet you that this girl's just a scam artist, and she just does this thing where she goes on dates with guys and has them pay for dinner and drinks for like her entire family.
3: Maybe.
2: When the bill came, did they have alligator arms, or did you immediately grab it?
4: Well, you know, that as you mentioned, it was kind of funny because a couple people got up and just went to the bathroom.
2: Oh, oh man. Okay, we're going to try and call her right now. Stay quiet.
5: Hello?
2: Hi, is this Anne?
5: Yeah, it is.
2: Yeah, Anne, I'm sorry. Clearly, we're waking you up, and I apologize for that. So, it's Ramiro, Pebbles, and Melissa, the Get Up Crew show. Can I just explain to you really quickly why we're calling you?
5: Hold up. I gotta get up. Who is that you're looking for? So, who are you calling about?
2: Okay, so we're calling you. We got your phone number from a gentleman who wants to go on a date with you. Well, we're gonna tell you the guy's name, but if you say yes, we'll let you pick wherever you'd like to do the date. You know, you could pick the place, the day, the time, whatever, and we'll pay for everything. We'll reserve everything as far as the food and drinks, and just to see if you and this gentleman hit it off.
5: Who is it?
2: Okay, so his name is Darnell, and apparently you went on a date with him, with your family.
5: Oh my gosh. Really, him?
2: Yeah, why you don't sound happy, and he said when you guys all hung out,

0: Night.
1: He was talking to your brother's girlfriend the whole night.
0: Yes.
2: What the f*** are you talking about? Who? I was talking to you the whole time.
1: Oh, hold on. And Darnell is on the phone right now.
0: Why?
1: So hold on.
0: We don't have anything to talk about.
3: Why?
1: Wait, what do you mean?
2: Okay. You don't have anything to talk about. You had plenty to say that night when you guys were eating and drinking.
0: You never spoke to me once. You were talking to Fran.
1: What?
2: What?
0: Yeah, my brother's girlfriend is named Fran.
1: Hold on a second. How did you?
4: I'm so confused right
1: now. Hold
4: on.
1: Explain to me how he didn't talk to you and he talked to your brother's girlfriend the whole night.
0: So we all go into the place. We all get acquainted as best as we could because it was really, really loud in there.
1: Uh-huh.
0: So Fran, my brother, and Darnell, I'll sit at one side.
1: Yep.
0: And then I sit at the other side. So every time I would try to make contact with Darnell, he would just be like really dismissive because he was so into talking to Fran.
2: Oh, you gotta be freaking kidding me. I was talking to her because I thought she was you. She was super cool. We were having a great time. And by the way, who the hell brings other people to a blind date?
4: Yeah, that's a great question. Great question.
2: You had all my attention. You were.
1: I gotta be honest. I'm on Darnell's side for this one.
4: Yeah.
1: I mean, he hit it off with your brother's girlfriend, but it's kind of like, why did you
4: bring all those, funny.
1: Yeah, why'd you bring all those people? We thought you were scamming him out of money because he paid for the date, Ann.
0: Well, he didn't have to. No one told him, but I just wanted to have my brother there for my safety.
2: No one told him. Yeah, that's always the answer when the guy pays all the money. If you'd have came even with one person, it would have been a lot easier. I came with one person. You came with two.
1: Hold on. Darnell, you never at any point realized that you weren't talking to the right girl?
2: Dude, I had no idea. The girl I was talking to acted like she was the person I came to see. We had a great time. She was super hot. And I'm not going to lie. She had my attention.
0: Like, look, Darnell, I literally tried to talk to you so many times, but you kept on blowing me off.
2: You got to be shitting me.
1: Could you give us your brother's girlfriend's number, and we'll ask her if she wants to go on another date with Darnell?
2: Because that's what I want to know.
1: Clearly, they hit it off really well.
0: Yeah, you can call her at 911.
1: I don't think she's fully awake yet.
4: No.
1: Okay, how about this?
2: She hasn't been awake for a few weeks.
1: Listen, how about you guys? We'll pay for a date for you guys to actually get to know each other. Just you two. Just you two, Ann. We're not going to pay for your whole damn family.
0: No, I'm not interested.
1: You're not interested because he didn't pay you no mind because he thought he was
0: exactly.
1: trying to get with you? I'm still going to stick with I'm on Darnell's side for this one.
2: Well, apparently I shouldn't have been paying attention to you because you didn't even keep my attention. But by the way, since we're on this call and we're doing things, what's the other girl's number?
4: Okay.
0: I told you, 911.
2: Wow, 911, huh? That's the best you can do? With a sense of humor like that, I'm bored as hell. I'm glad we didn't talk.
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4: Another Hall of Fame classic Second Date Update on the 10s that's happening at 9:10. Coming up next and what's hot and trending. Tyra Banks suing America's Next Top Model, suing Netflix over the docuseries. And you'll find out why. And another celebrity death in 2026. Plus, Leroy coming up next, going to have your World Cup update. It's all on the way on Hot 96.9. You're waking up with the Get Up Crew, Ramiro, Melissa, and Leroy.

0: a jingle for the World Cup and it goes like this. Soccer and football, whatever you say. I want to watch the World Cup today. Let's go, USA!
1: All right, so here's what's going on in the world of soccer. Saturday, Qatar and Switzerland ended in a 1-1 draw. Brazil and Morocco also ended in a 1-1 draw. Scotland over Haiti, 1-0. And Australia over Turkey, 2-0. By the way, it's not Turkey anymore. It's Turkey. Get that right. Yesterday, Germany big over Curaçao, 7-1. Netherlands and Japan ended in a 2-2 draw. Ivory Coast over Ecuador, 1-0. Sweden easy over Tunisia, 5-1. Spain, Cape Verde today at noon. 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

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We'll get your day started. We got a lot of laughs for you on the second date update on the 10s, plus some great fun conversations with me, Romero, Melissa, and Leroy.

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1: Another celebrity death in 2026, and we have a lawsuit. Tyra Banks is suing Netflix over the America's Next Top Model docuseries, which I am now just finishing. And of course, Leroy will have your good news. But first, yes, another celebrity death in 2026. Although, I'll be honest, I had never heard of this guy before, but he's very popular. He's a singer. His name's Oliver Tree. It was all over my social media feed this weekend. He was best known for his songs Life Goes On and Miss You. Oliver Tree was one of six fatalities involved in a two-helicopter collision in Rio de Janeiro in Brazil yesterday. He was in the middle of a world tour. He had just performed in Sao Paulo. The cause of the crash is under investigation. Oliver Tree was 32 years old. And Leroy, oh my God, we didn't mention this earlier, but you saw that video. This happened in Brazil too. The video of the girl that got thrown over the cliff with no bungee cord attached.
2: Again, you know.
1: What in the world?
2: Man, social media. I didn't want to see either of those two.
1: Right.
2: Reading about it and hearing about it is enough. But to see that, man.
1: That was another thing that was all over my feed. I just kept seeing it. Mm-hmm. And that was just so tragic. Like how, I don't know, we can't even get into like how something like that could happen. But oh my God, that was awful. Megan Thee Stallion and Klay Thompson have been broken up for months now, and we're getting a little more insight into the nature of their relationship. An inside source told the Daily Mail that Klay thought Megan was, quote, too ghetto, too loud, and didn't appreciate her behavior. I call BS on this. They added that he had an issue with her paranoia in dealing with the Tory Lanez situation, saying that she wouldn't shut the F up about it. I only call BS because it's like he knew who she was. You know what I mean? It's not like he started dating her and had no idea what her personality was like. Klay is an introvert, this source is saying. So the fact that Megan was so outgoing ended up being a little too much for him. Although another source is disputing all this, so who really knows? Ultimately, what we do know is Megan had claimed in a social media post there was infidelity involved, and she was the one who ended the relationship. And it was the talk of social media when it premiered on Netflix. I'm talking about the America's Next Top Model docuseries. And now Tyra Banks is suing Netflix for defamation, claiming her testimony was manipulated. Ultimately, Tyra is saying she gave a 3.5-hour interview for the series and only 16 minutes of it was actually used. According to the suit, what was left was reassembled to support a false and defamatory narrative unrelated to what she actually expressed, adding that the accountability Ms. Banks took for some of the show's shortcomings ended up on the cutting room floor. Well, former Top Model contestants have been shading Tyra on social media, including season one winner Adrienne Curry.
3: I read that Tyra Banks is suing Netflix because she didn't like being edited. Bitch. For real, girl. Like,
1: I mean, what's funny to me, because Adrienne has always been like a fan and supporter of Tyra's over the years, and now she's actually coming out and talking against her and other
2: she
1: contestants.
2: Needs some attention
1: probably. That's but all. Other contestants have come out too and was shading Tyra over it, but it I don't know, she's asking for a jury trial to determine how much money she should get. It will be the topic of my podcast Verdicts and Vibes. Entertainment attorney Chris Brown and I are going to talk about it this week, so we'll get more in depth into the actual lawsuit and see if she's got a case here and see if he thinks she's going to win any money. So that episode will be airing on Thursday on Apple and Spotify. I'll keep you guys posted. All right, here is Leroy with your good news.
2: Okay, so just 2 days after a frightening armed robbery at a South Boston lemonade stand run by 12-year-old David and his 11-year-old sister Juliet, the community responded with an overwhelming show of love and support. Hundreds of neighbors,
1: I love this,
2: local business owners, elected officials, and community leaders packed the block as music played, balloons filled the air, and donations poured in to help the young entrepreneurs get back on their feet. Many stopped by to buy lemonade and encourage the kids, turning a traumatic experience into a powerful reminder of community strength. The children's family said they were moved by the big turnout, with David calling the support really cool and saying he felt grateful, while his parents described the response as phenomenal. The event showed that when adversity strikes, Boston comes together, proving that kindness and community spirit can be stronger than fear. And that's your good news.
1: I love it. I knew that was going to happen, mm-hmm. and I was so happy when I heard that happen. That was so great. Thank you, Leroy, for that. Coming up, don't forget, after 9, we have a Hall of Fame classic, second date update on the 10s, and you're waking up with the Get Up Crew this morning, Romero, Melissa, and Leroy. Good morning. Hope you're having a great Monday.

0: Dive Boss's number one for throwbacks in today's best hip hop. You're waking up with the Get Up crew this morning. Ramiro, Melissa, and Leroy.
1: I don't even want to talk to you.
0: Leroy's pissed at me right now.
1: I really don't. This is ridiculous. You know what? Go on. Do what you got to do.
0: Leroy.
1: Say what you got
0: to
1: say.
0: You have to understand there's a reason.
1: I'm not talking to you.
0: Why I'm asking you this question. Because, okay, so every year when Father's Day gets ready to come around.
1: Every year.
0: Leroy gets in a mood because he feels like fathers get disrespected. And I'm not going to disagree with that. Okay? I think when it comes to these days, Mother's Day is definitely, it gets a lot more shine. I don't know what the word would be to use. But for me, personally, I never had the best relationship with my father. So Father's Day to me is like just another day. So the fact that I had to ask you off air just now if Father's Day was on Sunday, Leroy is so pissed off that I didn't know.
1: It proves my point. It really does. It proves my point.
0: You're just so pumped.
1: And I know there are people, every year, Leroy, you do the same thing. I wouldn't do it if it wasn't necessary. But it's necessary. And Melissa is a prime example of what's going on in this dirty, rotten world when it comes to fathers. She literally was like, when is it?
0: Is it Sunday?
1: It's Sunday the 21st.
0: So that's this Sunday.
1: Yes.
0: It is this Sunday. Okay.
1: So I would like to take this time
0: once again.
1: Yes, it's 2026 and I'm doing it again. You guys have less than a week, but you got 6 days. Get it together. And I understand that a lot of whatever is put out there, which isn't much, it always targets like we want to build something or electronics, and that's all they, like no effort put into it at all. Even though those things are true, take the time to get to know that male, that father in your life, perhaps even your own father if you care to find out what else they like besides that. And put some effort into Father's Day this year and for as long as you have your father.
0: Didn't last year you say that your kids actually stepped up a little bit and you know, did something nice for you?
1: You was talking to somebody else.
0: No, I swear to God, they didn't. At least one of your kids, like...
1: No, they came together.
0: That's what it was.
1: They wrote, they got me a card.
0: Yep.
1: And to be honest, that was great.
0: See?
1: That's all a brother really wants.
0: Exactly.
1: Too many fathers out there, the day comes and it goes and nothing. Or they get put to work. Oh, it's Father's Day. You know what? Let's eat something. Put something on the grill.
0: Yeah, guess who's
1: on the grill?
0: But dads like doing that stuff, though. Most dads I know love grilling.
1: They do, but I'm speaking for a majority of dads out there.
0: Yep.
1: We don't like to complain and we don't say much, so we just stay quiet and we keep it pushing. As long as everybody else is happy, we're kind of happy. But deep down inside, there is this desire to be appreciated and just told, hey, thank you. Thank you.
0: You got any plans yet for Sunday?
1: Thank you. No.
0: I'm sure Tina's going to do something for you. And I'm sure, listen, every year you always say this, and then every year your kids end up coming through. Like, even if it's like you said, if it's just a card or like whatever. Okay. Like, listen.
1: I just want to be clear.
0: Yes.
1: My rants every year are not because of my family.
0: Okay. So this is just a general frustration.
1: Yeah.
0: You're speaking out for all the dads.
1: I'm speaking out for the brotherhood. That suffers in silence every single year. And they're going to try to act. You're going to have people hit us up. Oh, Leroy's making a big deal. Oh, no, he's being extra. No.
0: I think a lot of men are on your side when
1: it comes to this. Are in silence. And June is Men's Mental Health Awareness Month.
0: All right.
1: So take care of your mental health.
0: That's right.
1: And hopefully.
0: Hey, that should be every month.
1: That's right. And hopefully that Mental Health Awareness Month recovery starts on Father's Day for a lot of fathers.
0: Leroy, if I don't say it on Sunday, happy Father's Day.
1: You didn't even know the date. Stop playing around.
0: All right, you waking up with a... Hey, don't forget, happy Father's Day to everybody out there listening.
1: It's not time
0: yet.
1: It's not
0: time. That's okay. I'm doing it early, just in case I forget.
1: Wow.
0: It's Ramiro, Melissa, and Leroy waking up with the Get Up crew. It's Hot 96.9.

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2: Renata?
3: Hey, what's up?
2: What's up? You're looking for George?
3: Good morning. Good morning. I'm looking for George. Good morning.
2: What happened?
3: He's blowing me off.
2: What happened? What happened with George?
3: Well, we've been together for over 2 months. And the last time we got together, I'm telling you, nothing. Nothing went wrong. We went to a sushi restaurant.
2: Mm-hmm.
3: It was fine. You know what? Even at the sushi restaurant, we even ran into friends of ours there. It was my girlfriend and her fiance.
2: Mm-hmm.
3: So we went and we had drinks with them, and that went great, too.
4: Okay.
2: So nothing happened weird with them after the dinner, or are you sure?
3: My friends are awesome.
2: Yeah.
3: They're very supportive of each other.
4: I was worried at first because you said it went fine.
2: Yeah.
4: When I ask someone of how the date went and you say fine, it doesn't really have a lot of enthusiasm, but, you know, you went into a little more detail, and it sounds like, it sounded positive.
3: Okay, I don't think he would be ghosting me because of how inexperienced I am with chopsticks. But, like, I thought we said fine because it was sushi.
4: Yeah. No, that's
3: fine. You know
4: what
3: I mean? Like, it's cute. Like, it's yummy, but, like, you know, it's not the most easy food to eat.
2: I mean,
3: he's not that fickle, though.
2: Yeah, you know, I was going to say, you never know. Somebody might be super, super, super judgy, and he's like, oh, God.
3: Like, I'm not international.
2: Yeah. You know what? Okay, we'll give him a call for you next. You never know. Maybe it's something on his end. Okay, so hang on the phone, Renata. Second date up there.
3: Okay, thanks.

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2: All right, so listen, we just talked to Renata. She's looking for George, and she said that everything's been good with them. She's a little confused because, you know, they went to dinner last time they hung out. That was cool. They met up with some friends of hers and went after her for some drinks. And then she said that was cool. And okay, she's not exactly an expert in using chopsticks. But if George is a complete and utter scumbag, I guess that would be a reason for him to leave her. But she said that he doesn't seem like that type of guy. But I don't know. He's not getting back to her. So since that day, so we're gonna call him right now. Hopefully he answers and he can tell us what the hell's going on. You still there, Renata?
3: Yeah.
2: Okay. Okay. Beautiful. Stay quiet. Okay.
4: Hello.
2: Hello. Is this George?
4: This is he. Who's this?
2: Oh, beautiful. Great. We're looking for you. This is the Get Up crew.
4: Okay. How can I help you?
2: Okay. So. This is Ramiro, Pebbles, and Melissa. We're a radio show, and we're calling you because somebody wants to go on it.
4: I'm sorry. I'm a little confused. How'd you get this number?
2: So we got your number from a girl who actually wants to go on a date with you. So we're going to tell you her name, and if you agree to do the date, it's a girl that knows you, clearly, if she gives us your phone number.
4: I know wants to take me out to dinner. Can I guess who it is?
2: Oh, please do. Go ahead.
4: Is it Renata by any chance?
2: It is Renata. Yes.
4: Okay, that makes sense. Well, the answer is no, but thank you for calling.
2: Okay, can you just explain why you're saying, you don't have to do it, but just tell us why, because she's confused as to why you just like blew her off out of nowhere. She said your last date was great.
4: Is she? She's well, if you talk to her again, just ask her what I do for work and you'll get your answer.
2: Ask her what you do for work? Yeah, okay, well, hold on 1 second. Because she happens to be on the phone right now. Renata is on the phone. Renata, are you still there?
3: Yeah, I'm right here.
2: Okay, beautiful. Hey, Renata, what does George do for work?
3: I don't know. Is he a manager?
2: Are you a manager, George?
4: No. That's a bit of a cop-out. What do I actually do for work?
5: Oh, my God.
3: Oh, come on. I know you work in a building with offices.
5: Right? He works in a building. Boy, that narrows it down.
2: With offices, yeah.
3: I don't know. Honestly, I don't think you've ever told me.
4: Okay. This is getting a bit painful. This right here is exactly why I ghosted you.
2: What's your job?
4: I'm a lawyer.
2: Okay. And have you told her that or?
4: Multiple times.
5: What do you keep blacking out every time he tells?

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0: going for the World Cup and it goes like this. Soccer and football, whatever you say. I want to watch the World Cup today. Let's go, USA.
1: All right, so here's what's going on in the world of soccer. You had Qatar and Switzerland ending in a 1-1 draw. This is Saturday. Brazil and Morocco also ended in a 1-1 draw. Scotland over Haiti, 1-0. And Australia over Turkey, 2-0. Yesterday, Germany big over Curaçao, 7-1. Netherlands and Japan ended in a 2-2 draw. Ivory Coast over Ecuador, 1-0. Sweden easy over Tunisia, 5-1. And then today, you got Spain, Cape Verde at noon. Belgium, Egypt at 3. Saudi Arabia, Uruguay at 6. And Iran, New Zealand at 9. 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

0: and Boston's number one for throwbacks in today's best hip hop. It is the Get Up Crew, Romero, Melissa, and Leroy. Romero's out today. He'll be back tomorrow. But before I get to the matter at hand, what we wanted to talk about, I wanted to give a quick plug for our Get Up Crew Instagram account. I made a video over the weekend that people are very much enjoying, much to the dismay of Leroy.
1: You tricked me. You tricked me. You tricked me. I put so much effort and passion into that video.
0: You tricked me.
1: You played me. I was excited because I thought people were going to experience a new song for the first time.
0: Okay.
1: And all that stuff. You played me.
0: Okay. So what I did, and I'll tell you my plan after. So I saw this trend on social media where people walk up to their coworkers and say, hey, what is your walk-up song? Like, you know, if you were walking into a room or going up to bat or whatever, what would your song be? And I asked Romero, I asked Leroy, I asked some of our friends at one of our stations down the hall. And, you know, they gave me what their walk-up songs would be. And Leroy, why don't you give a plug for what yours was?
1: No, I'm not. No,
0: okay,
1: no, because
0: right,
1: you're probably going to play a trick on me again.
0: No, I promise. So then the whole trend is you ask them, you have them do an actual walkout, and then when you're producing the video, you actually put in a different song that, you know, that doesn't represent anything like what they were talking about. So in Leroy's case, he was talking about an Afro House song.
1: That's right.
0: And I put Baby Shark in there. It was funny, and I did it. Romero was saying Victory, and I ended up giving the Muppet song. Oh, is that the real song?
1: This is the one I thought was going on there.
0: Okay.
1: I really did, and you played me.
0: Yes, I played you, and it was pretty hilarious. But the second part, so Leroy, the plan is I'm going to do a second video, and it will be the actual songs.
1: Okay.
0: So you will get a
1: all
0: shot.
1: All is forgiven.
0: Yes. So yeah, you can check it out on the Get Up Crew Instagram, Get Up Crew Show. It was actually pretty hilarious. All right, so question though, and I know I'm way late on this, but is it normal to have to wait forever to get seen by a doctor these days? Like, not, and I'm not talking about for a physical or for like, you know, a surgery or like, because obviously we know wait times for that stuff has been a long time for a very long time, but for like what could be considered an emergency purpose? Is that normal?
1: Yeah. If it's not life-threatening, forget about it.
0: Okay.
1: You're probably going to have to wait.
0: Because, and I'm asking this, and anybody who's in the health field, you can message us on the Get Up Crew Facebook. But so I, for the last like few weeks, I even mentioned this on air. I fainted like a few weeks ago, right?
1: Yeah.
0: Now, typically, I normally have pretty low blood pressure. And you know, I was home in my apartment a few weeks ago and I fainted, and it was like a quick, just, you know, room spinning, whatever. But in the last few weeks, it's gotten worse. Like I feel like I've been having dizzy spells, like not constantly, but like several instances throughout the day. And I noticed it over the weekend. I noticed it this morning, and it's like, there's no rhyme or reason to it. It's not just when I get up or sit back down. I could be laying down and seeing the room spinning. Stuff like that. And of course, I went to Dr. Chad GPT and I asked a bunch of questions, and they're saying all kinds of things. And it could be related to the low blood pressure, which I understand. But I called my doctor's office this morning to see if I can be seen today. And they were like, yeah, you can't be seen till next week, like next Wednesday. And I'm like, okay. I mean, again, I get it. If it's, you know,
1: did you ask for an urgent care appointment?
0: No, meaning like, did I consider going to urgent care?
1: Yeah, or just saying, hey, listen, I need an urgent care appointment.
0: No, I said, I told them what was going on. So I knew it's somewhat serious, but they're like, yeah, we're sorry. We tried to squeeze you in. We can't. Yeah.
1: Wow.
0: So I guess that's normal.
1: I don't know. You know, I mean, if I can't speak for everybody, obviously, but from the experience I've had, yeah, you're going to have to wait some.
0: That's, again, I don't even know how serious this could be. So maybe they're considering it like it's not serious. And if that's the case, I don't mind waiting until next Wednesday. I'm just saying, like, I don't know.
1: Well, how do you feel? Do you feel like it's serious and you need to be seen ASAP?
0: I don't know, because I don't know what it could be. Like, I will say it's bizarre. Like, I'll just be sitting here, and it's not enough where it's like making it so I can't walk or anything, but it's definitely enough where I notice it. And like last night, I just remember laying there and then all of a sudden feeling it and looking up at the ceiling, and I could literally see like my ceiling fan like spinning around in a circle. Yeah, it's really bizarre.
1: Your ceiling fan spinning around. Like, well, was it working?
0: No. Not that it was. It wasn't on.
1: Oh, okay.
0: I was just looking up, and that was the one thing I noticed.
1: That's what it's supposed to do.
0: Yeah, no. And like the whole thing was just like, it was really weird.
1: Yeah,
0: anyways,
1: get that checked out.
0: I know. I will. Next Wednesday. So I'll keep you guys posted. If you want to, I'm going to get all the doctors sending me messages too now on Facebook. You need to go. Oh my goodness. Like Megan. Thank you, Megan. She's like, what if you're having a seizure? I don't know. And now I'm going to get all freaked out by everyone's responses. All right. You're waking up with the Get Up Crew. Romero, Melissa, and Leroy. Thank you guys for listening. We're out. Romero will be back tomorrow. Leroy is coming up next. He has your chance to win the TLC Salt and Pepper and Vogue tickets. It's happening at 10:05. And then I'll be back later this afternoon and we'll have tickets for you guys all day long. So keep it locked in with us all day. It's Romero, Melissa, and Leroy, Hot 96.9.

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2: I'm not afraid. Yeah. It's been a ride. 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Now some of you might still be in that place. 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

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Hot 96.9, Boston's number one for throwbacks and today's best hip hop. I know as a Celtics fan, this is blasphemy, but congratulations to the New York Knicks. 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

0: 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Young Money.
1: You know you gotta stand for something when you fall for anything, right? It's Hot 96.9 Boston's number one for throwbacks and today's best hip hop. Great weekend in sports. However, I am thoroughly disturbed by the MMA fighter at the UFC event who said that Michelle Obama was a man. And that was just, it's classless. We got to do better, man.

0: get right. No diggity, no doubt. Yeah. Black Street Productions. We out, we out, ride. We out, we out, we
1: out. Woo! 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

0: It's hip hop coming up this hour. Music from Luda, French Montana, K-Dot, and so much more. 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
1: Now, before I finish, let me just say, I did not come here to show out. I did not come here to impress you. Because to tell you the truth, when I leave here, I'm gone. 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

0: They go on, they win the NBA finals. That commercial's fire by Nike, by the way. And then you got French Montana. This is the Knicks song right here.
1: Get ready to shake it. I went deaf on it. The-

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1: 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We'll get your day started. We got a lot of laughs for you on the second date update on the 10s, plus some great fun conversations with me, Romero, Melissa, and Leroy.

Hi, 96.9 Boston's number one for throwbacks and today's best hip hop. I talked about this morning with the Get Up crew. Look, Father's Day is Sunday. Let's get ahead of things. 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

All right, Hot 96.9 Boston's number one for throwbacks. It's the commercial-free throwback lunch. I saw Disclosure Day over the weekend, and it doesn't live up to the hype, if you ask me. 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

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The World Cup got underway over the weekend, and I'm loving it. I love seeing people just having fun, cheering for their team, for their nation. 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

boy, my favorite time of the day, this day in hip-hop history, Hot 96.9, Boston's number one for throwbacks, and today's best hip-hop, June 15th, going back to 1969, Ice Cube was born, who, by the way, his Big Three League is going to go public. Right now, I believe it's worth almost $300 million, but once it goes public, it should go up.

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Oh, the weekends go by so fast, don't they? Even when it's a beautiful weekend, too. Oh, especially. Top 96.9, Boston's number one for throwbacks. And today's best hip-hop is Melissa on your radio. Hope you're having a great Monday so far. We got Rihanna on the way this hour. T-Pain.

They'll take over the bars. All my Haitian friends down at Boston Stadium. There's a lot of like positivity going on. I love how it feels and everything around the city. It's been so fun. Hot 96.9, here's OutKast.

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0: see it. 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Let me know what you thought. It made about $44 million here in America. It's that Spielberg movie. 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Get ready to shake it.
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That's when I knew that your heart was scarring. 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
2: 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And Pebbles and Melissa and Leroy were on Hot 96.9 now every morning. 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

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Melissa on your radio on your Monday. What a beautiful weekend we had. All the World Cup action that happened too. It's just been such a positive vibe around the city. I love it. 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

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Hope you're having a great Monday. It's a beautiful day, not as hot and humid as it was this weekend. The chub rub, always real. Fabulous on the way this hour. 50 Cent, here's Jay-Z.

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0: to be a great time either way, because it's not just one artist. 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
1: Hello.

Big shout out to Jenny. She called in this morning. She went to the Haitian-Scotland World Cup match over the weekend and was telling us her experience. She said it was so easy getting in and out of the stadium. She was getting drunk with all the Haitians and all the people from Scotland. It was hilarious. She had a great time. I love hearing these stories. Tide 96.9.

It's on your radio. So the Daily Mail is talking about Megan Thee Stallion and Klay Thompson. I mean, first of all, we've been over that breakup, but they're rehashing it, saying that he didn't like how she was so loud because he's an introvert. It's like, okay, you knew who she was before going into the relationship. So I

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you guys got to check out the video that I did over the weekend on the Get Up Crew show Instagram. I asked Romero and Leroy what their walk-up song would be. You know, like their theme song. And then I switched it up at the last minute. And then put in stuff like Baby Shark and the Muppet song. Check it out. Get Up Crew show on Instagram. It's pretty hilarious if I do say so myself. 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
1: 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Never got us open till we open up that can. 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

at today's Best Hip Hop, Melissa on your radio. Okay, here is your PSA, and I'm doing this for Leroy, and I was going to say Leroy only, but I guess it's not for Leroy only, it's for everybody. Father's Day is on Sunday. Now, he gets really upset every year because he doesn't think that men get the same, you know, accolades as women do for Mother's Day, which, okay, it's valid.

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2: 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We'll get your day started. 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